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Don't you know it's dark outside? Where do you think you're going? Don't you care about my pride? Where do you think you're going? I think you don't know. You're no way of knowing. There's really no place you can go.

understand your changes long before you reach the door. 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And now I'm sick of talking, you know I like you to be free. 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I think you better

We were lovers for the first time, running on the red lights. 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We were sipping on emotions, smoking and inhaling every moment. It was reckless and we owned.

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Till the angels come and ask me to fly. Gonna be 18, say no, try anything twice.

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